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It is so sad to see Lagosians in such poor spirits. Traffic around the petrol stations, though, not looking good.

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Yeah, pull up.

You don't realize how badly you've been treated until someone comes along and treats you the way you should be treated. People say walking on water is a miracle, but to me, walking peacefully on earth is a real miracle. If we don't end fights, then fights will end us. Back in the days, I remember Mandela said, people learn to hate, and if they can learn to hate, they can be taught.